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1: It doesn't matter if you love him or capital H-I-M. Just put your paws up, 'cause you were born this way.

Don't be a drag, just be a queen. Whether you're broke or evergreen, you're black, white, beige, chola, descent. You're Lebanese, you're Orient. Whether life's disabilities left you outcast, for leader teased, rejoice and love yourself today, cause baby, you were born this way.

0: 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My anaconda don't, my anaconda don't, my anaconda don't want none unless you got buns, hun.
1: Boy, toy named Troy used to live in Detroit. Big bitch, dope, stealing money, he was getting some coins. Was the shootouts with the Lord, but he lived in a palace. Bought me Alexander McQueen.

Michael used to ride motorcycles. Tick, tick, tick, bigger than a tower. I ain't talking about Eiffels.

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1: It doesn't matter if you love him or capital H-I-M. Just put your paws up, 'cause you were born this way, baby.

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Whether you're broke or evergreen, you're black, white, beige, Chola descent, you're Lebanese, you're Orient. Whether life's disabilities left you outcast, for leader teased, rejoice and love yourself today, cause baby, you were born this way.

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Sorry. 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Sorry. 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All right, anyway. Step walking again. All right, sorry. I'm off. I'm sorry. Here we go. I'll start it. Here.

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1: Taking shots in here. 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
1: 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This blessed love will never part. I don't know it from the start. 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